ever been told. 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

Now I want you to tell the Iceman, the next time he better leave some ice. And I want you to tell the postman, he better ring more than twice. And when I come home from work in the morning, it better still be some groceries on the shelf. And I want you to tell that slick insurance man,

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1: All right. Good evening. Good evening, everybody. We right back here again, doing the same thing. And I hope y'all enjoy what we're doing, cause I'm gonna play it if God be good to me. And I have a little opening piece. It's a little fast piece. You know, I told you I didn't play no rock and roll, but it kind of sounds like it. Wait a second, Tom. 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